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1: Good morning. Premier Rob Lance has called a by-election in Cornwall Meadowbank for next month. The seat in District 16 was left vacant when former Cabinet Minister Mark McLean passed away in March. Lance has announced the vote to replace him will be held July 13th. He called the by-election moments after the PCs nominated their candidate, Kayleigh MacDonald, according to CBC. The Liberals also announced their candidate yesterday. Leader Robert Mitchell will run in Cornwall Meadowbank after previously representing Charlottetown Sherwood. The Green Party says Tate Willows will be its candidate. The NDP hasn't confirmed theirs yet. The Premier says Islanders should not be paying for Maritime Electric's mistakes after a decision that could lead to higher power bills. IRAX approved the utility's request to recover about $37 million in Fiona cleanup costs from customers, roughly 90% of what the utility sought. In a social media post, Premier Lance says Islanders are already facing affordability pressures and should not be expected to absorb costs that he believes belong with the utility's shareholders. Opposition leaders are also criticizing the ruling and calling for greater accountability and relief for ratepayers. Residents should expect to pay a bit more for local strawberries this season. Growers say rising labor and operating costs are behind the price hikes. The minimum wage is up. Matthew Compton at Compton's Farm Market says farmers must remain competitive while meeting the demands of higher costs. Janet Bolter at Storehouse Farms tells CBC nearly everything's become more expensive, from cardboard flats to fertilizer. She says labor remains a challenge and she relies on local teens. Both growers say this year's crop is looking healthier than last year's, with no sign of the fungal disease that affected some farms in 2025. At the World Cup, France beat Senegal 3-1, Norway downed Iraq 4-1, Argentina 3-0 over Algeria. And for you footy fanatics who just couldn't stay awake for the really late game early this morning, Austria beat Jordan 3-1. In baseball, Blue Jays had a 6-1 win at Fenway. The Yankees overpowered the White Sox 12-2 in the Bronx. Now you're up to date. I'm Daryl Good.
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2: Island weather, we've got ourselves a mainly sunny day on our hands, 22 degrees, so nice and warm. It could be down to about 12 tonight. We also might see a little bit of rain tomorrow. A little bit warmer on both ends, the high and the low. Highs of 23, nice and sunny. Low of 13 with some rain expected Thursday night. And then Friday, getting the weekend all teed up, a little bit cloudy, rainy to start the day. And after that, it should slow down with a high of 20 and low of 14.
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0: Matt Mays, El Torpedo, and Building a Boat from the home of the island's rock, Max 93.1. Al Baldwin in on a hump day morning as we kick off a brand new day. Going to spend some time, share some tunes. Not a bad looking day on the way, mainly sunny. Fog patches burning off a little later this morning. We're looking at a high of 23. The humidex is going to make it feel a few degrees warmer than that. We've got a high UV index of 7. This evening and overnight, we'll see some cloudy periods, those clouds bringing a slight chance of showers and a fairly warm low of 14 degrees. Coming up, we'll hear from Trooper, and from the album A Night at the Opera, we've got Queen.
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Just a three dressed up as the Nine Trooper of the Islands Rock, Max 93.1, and the folks at the City of Charlottetown want to remind everybody driving around town that the Exhibition Drive Reconstruction Project is

0: underway. If you haven't driven through the neighborhood over the past week or so, you might be taken by surprise. So they are reminding residents that major reconstruction work is currently underway on Exhibition Drive and will continue through the summer and early fall. Now, they will be taking a break for a couple of weeks during Old Home Week. So to accommodate construction, Exhibition Drive is operating as a one-way street eastbound from Kensington to Riverside Drive. They say motorists traveling through the area should expect delays and are encouraged to use alternative routes whenever possible. Heading for information on this Wednesday morning to help us get there out of Athens, Georgia. REM.
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1: Good morning. A Charlottetown man with a lengthy history of harassing women's been sentenced to 4 months in jail for criminal harassment and breaching no contact orders. Patrick J. Perry was arrested April 2nd after the victim spotted him near her vehicle in a restaurant parking lot right after her shift. He was already on probation with strict no contact conditions, according to The Guardian. Crown Prosecutor Curtis Doyle told the court the 24-year-old Perry had repeatedly targeted the woman despite multiple prior convictions, including slashing tires and making over 100 harassing calls. Judge Jeff Lance sentenced him to 4 months behind bars plus 18 months probation with counseling. He has 15 days left to serve after credit for time in custody. Health PEI is still reviewing a planned expansion of the Hunter River Medical Home despite public commitments from provincial ministers. Health Minister Corey Deagle told the legislature in May he planned to announce the expansion soon. Finance Minister Jill Burridge committed $1.5 million for the project in the budget. But Health PEI says inclusion in the budget's only one step and the plan is still being evaluated. The Health Authority would not clarify to The Guardian if the expansion will proceed. Green leader Matt McFarland says a community group working on the project been told there are no plans to move forward. A major energy upgrade is coming to 18 seniors' residences across Atlantic Canada with no upfront cost to the nonprofit operator. The SOFIAC and Atlantic Baptist Housing have launched a $5.4 million project that'll cut energy consumption by a third and greenhouse gas emissions by 36%, and the work will span PEI, Nova Scotia, and New Brunswick. The upgrades include LED lighting, heat pumps, solar panels, modern heating and ventilation systems. Officials say the changes will deliver more than $500,000 in annual savings while improving the comfort of residents. In sports, on the pitch, France down Senegal 3-1 at the World Cup. Norway beat Iraq 4-1. Argentina shut down Algeria 3-0 with Lionel Messi in his sixth World Cup, scoring all three of those goals. And in the final game early this morning, Austria beat Jordan 3-1. On the diamonds, Blue Jays over the Red Sox 6-1. Yankees down the White Sox 12-2. Now you're up to date. I'm Daryl Good.
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2: Island weather. We've got ourselves a mainly sunny day on our hands, 22 degrees, so nice and warm. It could be down to about 12 tonight. We also might see a little bit of rain tomorrow. A little bit warmer on both ends, the high and the low. Highs of 23, nice and sunny. Low of 13 with some rain expected Thursday night. And then Friday, getting the weekend all teed up, a little bit cloudy, rainy to start the day. And after that, it should slow down with a high of 20 and low of 14.
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0: Lover boy, turn me loose from the island's rock, Max 93.1. Making plans for a little later in the month coming up on Saturday, June 27th. It is going to be the Monster Madness Tour, making a stop at Oyster Bed Speedway with stars from the FMX World Tour and more. 5 monster trucks and more will be on site. 10,000 pounds of monster trucks soaring through the air. The competition will include tricks like wheelies, racing, monster truck freestyle, and a whole lot more. 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

0: Rolling Stones, Beast of Burden, the Islands Rock, Max 93.1. They hit number one on the North American album chart this day in years gone by. We will tell you more with today's edition of the Classic Rock Lunch coming your way at high noon. Meantime, information for a Wednesday morning on the way. On the other side, David Crosby, Stephen Stills, and Graham Nash. We will also be hearing from the Scorpions. Tunes will continue on your Wednesday morning with Our Lady Peace.
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1: Good morning. Premier Rob Lance has called a by-election in Cornwall Meadowbank for next month. The seat in District 16 was left vacant when former Cabinet Minister Mark McLean passed away in March. Lance has announced the vote to replace him will be held July 13th. He called the by-election moments after the PCs nominated their candidate, Kayleigh MacDonald, according to CBC. The Liberals also announced their candidate yesterday. Leader Robert Mitchell will run in Cornwall Meadowbank after previously representing Charlottetown Sherwood. The Green Party says Tate Willows will be its candidate. The NDP hasn't confirmed theirs yet. The Premier says Islanders should not be paying for Maritime Electric's mistakes after a decision that could lead to higher power bills. IRAX approved the utility's request to recover about $37 million in Fiona cleanup costs from customers, roughly 90% of what the utility sought. In a social media post, Premier Lance says Islanders are already facing affordability pressures and should not be expected to absorb costs that he believes belong with the utility's shareholders. Opposition leaders are also criticizing the ruling and calling for greater accountability and relief for ratepayers. Residents should expect to pay a bit more for local strawberries this season. Growers say rising labor and operating costs are behind the price hikes. The minimum wage is up. Matthew Compton at Compton's Farm Market says farmers must remain competitive while meeting the demands of higher costs. Janet Bolter at Storehouse Farms tells CBC nearly everything's become more expensive, from cardboard flats to fertilizer. She says labor remains a challenge and she relies on local teens. Both growers say this year's crop is looking healthier than last year's, with no sign of the fungal disease that affected some farms in 2025. At the World Cup, France beat Senegal 3-1, Norway downed Iraq 4-1, Argentina 3-0 over Algeria. And for you footy fanatics who just couldn't stay awake for the really late game early this morning, Austria beat Jordan 3-1. In baseball, Blue Jays had a 6-1 win at Fenway. The Yankees overpowered the White Sox 12-2 in the Bronx. Now you're up to date. I'm Daryl Good.
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2: Island weather, we've got ourselves a mainly sunny day on our hands, 22 degrees, so nice and warm. It could be down to about 12 tonight. We also might see a little bit of rain tomorrow. A little bit warmer on both ends, the high and the low. Highs of 23, nice and sunny. Low of 13 with some rain expected Thursday night. And then Friday, getting the weekend all teed up, a little bit cloudy, rainy to start the day. And after that, it should slow down with a high of 20 and low of 14.
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0: David Crosby, Stephen Stills, Graham Nash, and Southern Cross, the Island's Rock, Max 93.1. So Dad's Day just around the corner. A lot of dads on the special day will be getting clothing. Here's something you may want to keep in mind. It's the results of a survey when they asked women what article of men's clothing is a huge turnoff. Survey results say Crocs, tank tops with the side cut down to the hip, clunky, lazy shoes like generic sneakers, a cell phone belt pouch, cargo shorts, ankle socks, flip-flops, jeans that sag low enough to show your underwear, or even more if you're going commando, graphic tees with edgy or rude slogans, and tight, skinny jeans that cling like leggings. A lot of women find those articles of clothing a turnoff. On the way, we've got today's IMAX Rock Report. Ahead of that, the hip and Bon Jovi.
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0: 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One time for today's IMAX Rock Report. And yes, consisting of Steve Howe, Jeff Downs, John Davison, Billy Sherwood, and Jay Shellen, have just released their 24th studio album, Aurora. Steve Howe said, quote, making this record was joyful, a chance to play, explore, and give everything to the music. It's always been about collaboration. Somebody can write a song, but until everybody puts their contribution in, it's not really a Yes song. We're not trying to echo the past. We're carrying the spirit of Yes forward and turning it into something new. In fact, one album review said that what underlines the heart of Aurora are the dynamics, diversity, musicianship, and sheer confidence on display throughout the 60 minutes that reveal a band that is still creatively alive, still evolving, and still capable of taking listeners somewhere unexpected. And Emerson, Lake & Palmer's 1973 progressive rock masterpiece, Brain Salad Surgery, is being reissued in audiophile sound by Mobile Fidelity Sound, available as of Friday. The Platinum Certified Milestone is issued as a numbered edition, 180-gram, 33 RPM vinyl LP, and can be ordered online at MoFi.com. Sourced from the original master tapes, the reissue was mastered at MoFi's Northern California studio from the 1/4-inch, 15 inches per second analog tape, transferred to an analog console, and then pressed at the Fidelity Record Pressing Plant. Heading for information, coming up, we're going to bark at the moon with Ozzy.
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1: Good morning. A Charlottetown man with a lengthy history of harassing women has been sentenced to 4 months in jail for criminal harassment and breaching no contact orders. Patrick J. Perry was arrested April 2nd after the victim spotted him near her vehicle in a restaurant parking lot right after her shift. He was already on probation with strict no contact conditions, according to The Guardian. Crown Prosecutor Curtis Doyle told the court the 24-year-old Perry had repeatedly targeted the woman despite multiple prior convictions, including slashing tires and making over 100 harassing calls. Judge Jeff Lance sentenced him to 4 months behind bars plus 18 months probation with counseling. He has 15 days left to serve after credit for time in custody. Health PEI is still reviewing a planned expansion of the Hunter River Medical Home despite public commitments from provincial ministers. Health Minister Corey Deagle told the legislature in May he planned to announce the expansion soon. Finance Minister Jill Burridge committed $1.5 million for the project in the budget. But Health PEI says inclusion in the budget's only one step and the plan is still being evaluated. The Health Authority would not clarify to The Guardian if the expansion will proceed. Green leader Matt McFarland says a community group working on the project been told there are no plans to move forward. A major energy upgrade is coming to 18 seniors' residences across Atlantic Canada with no upfront cost to the nonprofit operator. The SOFIAC and Atlantic Baptist Housing have launched a $5.4 million project that'll cut energy consumption by a third and greenhouse gas emissions by 36%, and the work will span PEI, Nova Scotia, and New Brunswick. The upgrades include LED lighting, heat pumps, solar panels, modern heating, and ventilation systems. Officials say the changes will deliver more than $500,000 in annual savings while improving the comfort of residents. In sports on the pitch, France down Senegal 3-1 at the World Cup. Norway beat Iraq 4-1. Argentina shut down Algeria 3-0 with Lionel Messi in his sixth World Cup scoring all three of those goals. And in the final game early this morning, Austria beat Jordan 3-1. On the diamonds, Blue Jays over the Red Sox 6-1. Yankees down the White Sox 12-2. Now you're up to date. I'm Daryl Good.
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4: Island weather, we've got ourselves a mainly sunny day on our hands, 22 degrees, so nice and warm. It could be down to about 12 tonight. We also might see a little bit of rain. Tomorrow, a little bit warmer on both ends, the high and the low. Highs of 23, nice and sunny. Low of 13 with some rain expected Thursday night. And then Friday, getting the weekend all teed up, a little bit cloudy, rainy to start the day. And after that, it should slow down with a high of 20 and low of 14.
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0: Jeff Healey Band and While My Guitar Gently Weeps, the Islands Rock Max 93.1 with a brand new Vogue Optical web poll question in play through the day today on our website, always inviting your participation. Now, as another school year comes to an end, from the list that we've put up on our website, what subject would you like to see added to the current high school curriculum? Courses include survival skills, mental health, how to cook, managing personal finances, farming and growing food, basic home repair, and nutrition and self-care. Which of those courses do you think should be added to the high school curriculum here on PEI? 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

0: Guns N' Roses, Sweet Child of Mine, the Island's Rock, Max 93.1 on the 17th day of June. Checking out Canadian history, this day in years gone by, 1745, during what was called King William's War, militia colonel William Pepperell and his 4,000 New England troops, accompanied by Massachusetts Governor William Shirley, and with the support from Commodore Peter Warren, captured Louisburg. A New England colonial force aided by a British fleet captured the citadel, the capital of the French province of Ile Royale. After a six-week siege that began April 30th, most civilians would be sent to France. And the British kept the French flags flying over the fortress for several weeks. They would capture 20 unsuspecting French ships. This day in 1871, P.T. Barnum's circus giants Anna Swan of New Annan, Nova Scotia, at 2.27 meters, or 7.5 feet, married Martin Buren of Kentucky, who was 2.19 meters, 7 feet, 2 inches. The couple got engaged during a transatlantic voyage. The wedding would take place at St. Martin's in the Field in London, and Barnum's publicist told the press that Queen Victoria herself had provided the wedding dress. It was the marriage of the world's tallest couple. Jumping ahead a few years, on this day in 1984, John Turner succeeded Pierre Trudeau as the Prime Minister of Canada, and not necessarily Canadian, but some folks from the world of music celebrating birthdays today, including Barry Manilow celebrates his 80th, and Greg Rowley, keyboard player who's been a member of Santana and Journey, joined Carlos Santana and made an appearance at Woodstock in 1969. He was a member of Journey 1973 to 1980, and he was also a member of Ringo Starr's All-Star Band. He is 79 years old today. We will be hearing from Journey on the other side of an information update, along with Monster Truck. Coming up, we've got Saga.
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0: As Muddy Waters said, the blues had a baby, and they named it rock and roll. 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
1: Rumors spreading round in that Texas town. About the shack outside the games. And you know what I'm talking about. Just let me know if you wanna go to that home out on the range. They got a lot of nice girls.

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4: Good morning. Premier Rob Lance has called a by-election in Cornwall Meadowbank for next month. The seat in District 16 was left vacant when former Cabinet Minister Mark McLean passed away in March. Lance has announced the vote to replace him will be held July 13th. He called the by-election moments after the PCs nominated their candidate, Kayleigh MacDonald, according to CBC. The Liberals also announced their candidate yesterday. Leader Robert Mitchell will run in Cornwall Meadowbank after previously representing Charlottetown Sherwood. The Green Party says Tate Willows will be its candidate. The NDP hasn't confirmed theirs yet. The Premier says Islanders should not be paying for Maritime Electric's mistakes after a decision that could lead to higher power bills. IRAX approved the utility's request to recover about $37 million in Fiona cleanup costs from customers, roughly 90% of what the utility sought. In a social media post, Premier Lance says Islanders are already facing affordability pressures and should not be expected to absorb costs that he believes belong with the utility's shareholders. Opposition leaders are also criticizing the ruling and calling for greater accountability and relief for ratepayers. Residents should expect to pay a bit more for local strawberries this season. Growers say rising labor and operating costs are behind the price hikes. The minimum wage is up. Matthew Compton at Compton's Farm Market says farmers must remain competitive while meeting the demands of higher costs. Janet Bolter at Storehouse Farms tells CBC nearly everything's become more expensive, from cardboard flats to fertilizer. She says labor remains a challenge and she relies on local teens. Both growers say this year's crop is looking healthier than last year's, with no sign of the fungal disease that affected some farms in 2025. At the World Cup, France beat Senegal 3-1, Norway downed Iraq 4-1, Argentina 3-0 over Algeria. And for you footy fanatics who just couldn't stay awake for the really late game early this morning, Austria beat Jordan 3-1. In baseball, Blue Jays had a 6-1 win at Fenway. The Yankees overpowered the White Sox 12-2 in the Bronx. Now you're up to date. I'm Daryl Good.
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6: Island weather, we've got ourselves a mainly sunny day on our hands, 22 degrees, so nice and warm. It could be down to about 12 tonight. We also might see a little bit of rain. Tomorrow, a little bit warmer on both ends, the high and the low. Highs of 23, nice and sunny. Low of 13 with some rain expected Thursday night. And then Friday, getting the weekend all teed up, a little bit cloudy, rainy to start the day. And after that, it should slow down with a high of 20 and low of 14.
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0: Monster Truck and Sweet Mountain River from the home of the Island's Rock, Max 93.1. Now, if somebody gave you 65,000 pieces of Lego, what would you build with it? Chances are it would not be a giant sausage. A German man assembled 65,000 Lego bricks into the shape of a bratwurst and bun to break the Guinness World Record for the largest Lego brick sausage. Who even knew that was a thing? Tommy Schmidt, 45, said, quote, I've always enjoyed taking on unusual challenges. When the meat and sausage producer Die Thuringer from my region approached me with the idea of building something out of Lego, we started developing the concept together. It quickly became clear to us it had to be something big. He said, in my home region of Thuringia, in Germany, the bratwurst is a local specialty that has since become known around the world. Together with the meat and sausage producer, we wanted to create a tribute to the famous bratwurst and our region. Coming up, we've got some Blue Rodeo after a trip on the highway to hell with AC/DC.
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0: Island's Rock Max 93.1 with Alan on your Wednesday morning, and time to take a moment and think about the folks who haul away what we no longer want. 17th day of June is Global Garbage Man Day. Everyone deserves a day of recognition for the work that they do. Hauling away our unwanted and often odoriferous waste can be a tough job, but somebody's got to do it. So today we celebrate and give recognition to our trash men and women on Global Garbage Day, 17th of June, each and every year. Oh, and this is also Eat Your Vegetables Day. Taking us to information, coming up, we'll hear a cut from The Clash after a track from the album Full Moon Fever with Tom Petty.
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1: Good morning. A Charlottetown man with a lengthy history of harassing women has been sentenced to 4 months in jail for criminal harassment and breaching no-contact orders. Patrick J. Perry was arrested April 2nd after the victim spotted him near her vehicle in a restaurant parking lot right after her shift. He was already on probation with strict no-contact conditions, according to The Guardian. Crown Prosecutor Curtis Doyle told the court the 24-year-old Perry had repeatedly targeted the woman despite multiple prior convictions, including slashing tires and making over 100 harassing calls. Judge Jeff Lance sentenced him to 4 months behind bars plus 18 months probation with counseling. He has 15 days left to serve after credit for time in custody. Health PEI is still reviewing a planned expansion of the Hunter River Medical Home despite public commitments from provincial ministers. Health Minister Corey Deagle told the legislature in May he planned to announce the expansion soon. Finance Minister Jill Burridge committed $1.5 million for the project in the budget. But Health PEI says inclusion in the budget's only one step and the plan is still being evaluated. The Health Authority would not clarify to The Guardian if the expansion will proceed. Green leader Matt McFarland says a community group working on the project has been told there are no plans to move forward. A major energy upgrade is coming to 18 seniors' residences across Atlantic Canada with no upfront cost to the nonprofit operator. The SOFIAC and Atlantic Baptist Housing have launched a $5.4 million project that'll cut energy consumption by a third and greenhouse gas emissions by 36%, and the work will span PEI, Nova Scotia, and New Brunswick. The upgrades include LED lighting, heat pumps, solar panels, modern heating and ventilation systems. Officials say the changes will deliver more than $500,000 in annual savings while improving the comfort of residents. In sports, on the pitch, France down Senegal 3-1 at the World Cup. Norway beat Iraq 4-1. Argentina shut down Algeria 3-0 with Lionel Messi in his sixth World Cup, scoring all three of those goals. And in the final game early this morning, Austria beat Jordan 3-1. On the diamonds, Blue Jays over the Red Sox 6-1. Yankees down the White Sox 12-2. Now you're up to date. I'm Daryl Good.
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4: Island weather, we've got ourselves a mainly sunny day on our hands, 22 degrees, so nice and warm. It could be down to about 12 tonight. We also might see a little bit of rain. Tomorrow, a little bit warmer on both ends, the high and the low. Highs of 23, nice and sunny. Low of 13 with some rain expected Thursday night. And then Friday, getting the weekend all teed up, a little bit cloudy, rainy to start the day. And after that, it should slow down with a high of 20 and low of 14.
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0: Lane on the line with Triumph from the home of the Islands Rock, Max 93.1. A Vogue Optical web poll question in play today on our website, as always inviting your participation. Now, as another high school year comes to an end, from the list that we put up on our website, what subject would you like to see added to the current high school curriculum? I mean, a broad education is a good thing, but does it really prepare you for life outside of school? So, do you think any of these should be offered as courses in high school? Survival skills, mental health, how to cook, managing personal finances, farming and growing food, basic home repair, and nutrition and self-care. Do you think any of those should be made part of the curriculum in high schools on Prince Edward Island? You can let us know with our Vogue Optical web poll question, max931.ca. From the Rock and Roll Almanac, this day 1980, Led Zeppelin began their last tour. It was billed as the tour over Europe. It would run through the 7th of July. 9 of the tour's shows were performed in cities throughout West Germany. There were also shows in Brussels, Rotterdam, Vienna, Zurich, and West Berlin. And when we continue for a Wednesday morning, we've got Zeppelin.
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0: Led Zeppelin and Ramble On, the Island's Rock, Max 93.1. Getting set to kick off your Wednesday workday with a long set of classic tracks, back-to-back and commercial-free, with today's first rock ride. Coming up, we'll be hearing from Aerosmith. Sam Roberts' band is on the way, as is Fleetwood Mac. And to get things going, we've got Brian Adams.
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Sam Roberts Band and Brother Down on a Rock Ride, Max 93.1. Coming up on your Wednesday morning, we will be hearing from April Wine, music from Muse. 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

0: 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And of course, if you win the June Early Bird Draw, you are still in the running for the grand prize draw, a brand new home or $150,000 in cash. 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As I mentioned today, the deadline to get your ticket for the June Early Bird Draw, I believe the draw will be coming up on Friday. So a bit of a kerfuffle this day in 1997 at Ozfest in Columbus, Ohio, after Ozzy Osbourne couldn't perform because of throat problems. Angry fans broke windows, uprooted trees, and turned over a parked car. No excuse here. Ozzy on the way in our next set. We'll be hearing a tune from the Trues, and off the top, we've got Kiss.
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0: Coldplay and Clocks from the Islands Rock, Max 93.1. You and I are getting together again at high noon. We'll bring you today's edition of the Classic Rock Lunch. As per usual, a decade double shot from the 1980s. We will also have a live spotlight, hearing from Bachman Turner Overdrive. And in our Almanac feature, a couple of tracks from an album that hit number one on the North American charts this day back in 1972. Meantime, another rock ride coming your way for this Wednesday morning. On the way, we'll be hearing from Guns N' Roses, The Eagles, Blind Melon, and to get things going from American Woman, we've got the Guess Who.
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5: Island weather, we've got ourselves a mainly sunny day on our hands, 22 degrees, so nice and warm. It could be down to about 12 tonight. We also might see a little bit of rain. Tomorrow, a little bit warmer on both ends, the high and the low. Highs of 23, nice and sunny. Low of 13 with some rain expected Thursday night. And then Friday, getting the weekend all teed up, a little bit cloudy, rainy to start the day. And after that, it should slow down with a high of 20 and low of 14.
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0: 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Island weather.
1: Island weather. We've got ourselves a mainly sunny day on our hands. 22 degrees, so nice and warm. It could be down to about 12 tonight. We also might see a little bit of rain tomorrow. A little bit warmer on both ends, the high and the low. Highs of 23, nice and sunny. Low of 13 with some rain expected Thursday night. And then Friday, getting the weekend all teed up, a little bit cloudy, rainy to start the day. And after that, it should slow down with a high of 20 and low of 14.
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0: 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Island weather.
1: Island weather. We've got ourselves a mainly sunny day on our hands. 22 degrees, so nice and warm. It could be down to about 12 tonight. We also might see a little bit of rain. Tomorrow, a little bit warmer on both ends, the high and the low. Highs of 23, nice and sunny. Low of 13 with some rain expected Thursday night. And then Friday, getting the weekend all teed up, a little bit cloudy, rainy to start the day. And after that, it should slow down with a high of 20 and low of 14.
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As Muddy Waters said, the blues had a baby, and they named it rock and roll. 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

Heart's Magic Man on the Wednesday edition of the Classic Rock Lunch from Max FM. On the way, we'll hear from Queen. Genesis is coming up. 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

0: Little Peace of Mind from Boston, the Islands Rock. Max FM. In front of that, we heard from Motley Crue and from the Rock and Roll Almanac. On this day in 1987, a Florida real estate agent named Vittoria Holman sued Motley Crue and their concert promoter for hearing loss, allegedly incurred at a concert in December of 1985. Holman and her daughter had front row seats less than 10 feet or 3 meters from the speakers. Like, what do you expect? It's a Motley Crue show and you're sitting in the front row? Anyway, the case was settled out of court and the band's insurance company paid her $30,000, though it wasn't really their fault. Coming up on the Classic Rock Lunch, a good time from Trooper after Backman Turner Overdrive caught in the act.
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0: Here for a good time with Trooper, the Island's Rock, Max FM, on the 17th day of June, and with our Almanac feature taking you back to this day, 1972, when the Rolling Stones album Exile on Main Street started a four-week run at number one at the top of the North American charts. The double album, regularly regarded as one of the band's best, features Rocks Off, Rip This Joint, Happy, and Tumblin' Dice. They were driven into tax exile from the UK. The band recorded much of the album in the sweltering basement of Keith Richards' rented French villa. And because the villa couldn't handle the band's massive electricity needs, they illegally tapped into the neighboring French railway grid. Coming up from Exile on Main Street, Tumblin' Dice and Happy.
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12: Island weather, nice and sunny, 22 degrees for the day. We could get a little bit of rain tonight, dropping down to 12 with, well, a nice day tomorrow on the agenda as well. 23 degrees, not a cloud in the sky, at least till later in the day. Dropping on down to 13, maybe a little bit of rain expected. And Friday, cloudy, rain to start the day with a high of 20 and low of 14, so staying in those double digits.
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0: 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Well, a little mind bender here for you today. 33% of fathers urge their children to do this. Now, of course, it is Father's Day this weekend. What do you think the answer could be? 33% of fathers have encouraged their child to do this. It is not get a job. All right, so start thinking about that. We'll have the answer coming up a little bit later.
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0: 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That is music from Aerosmith. Have you ever had a corn dog? I got to tell you something. They are delicious, but are they worth the price? You won't believe what they're asking for a corn dog at the FIFA World Cup. I'll tell you more coming up.
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2: Island weather, nice and sunny, 22 degrees for the day. We could get a little bit of rain tonight, dropping down to 12 with, well, a nice day tomorrow on the agenda as well. 23 degrees, not a cloud in the sky, at least till later in the day. Dropping on down to 13, maybe a little bit of rain expected. And Friday, cloudy, rain to start the day with a high of 20 and low of 14, so staying in those double digits.
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1: That is music from Bryan Adams, and the World Cup is underway right now, but World Cup stadium venues are now selling corn dogs for like $24 each. That is absolutely insane, is it not? I was in Toronto a couple of weekends ago, as a matter of fact, and I was at the Luke Combs concert there. And what was a can of beer or a glass of beer? I think it was like $20 or something like that as well. Like, just insane prices at these venues. Like, I don't know how they get away with it. Do you?

0: One, the Islands Rock. Got a big event coming to the island in July. It is the My Biggest Fan Golf Tournament, and there's going to be a cool opportunity for some folks to win some serious cash. I'll tell you all about it coming up.
1: Donating brings me a sense of joy and happiness.
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X93.1, the Islands Rock. Well, registration is now open for the My Biggest Fan golf tournament. But if you can't make it to the tournament and would like to take part in it somehow, some way, you could possibly win some money with the Ball Drop Jackpot. This is a new addition this year. It's very easy. You can purchase a golf ball at the Whiskey Pub in Stratford, Source for Sports here in Charlottetown, or at Top Notch Golf over in Sherwood. You can buy one ball for $10 or get a deal. Go for three for $20. The balls will be dropped to kick off the tournament at the 18th green at Belvedere Golf Course. If your ball goes in first, you win the money. Now, the money is all based on how many balls are sold. So make sure you pick those up and get in on this fun contest to win.

0: 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That is music from Peter Gabriel. Have you had any ice cream yet this season? You know, I'm trying to watch my figure just a little bit, you know, but ice cream is one of my weaknesses, especially chocolate. What's your favorite flavor of ice cream? What's the one that you just cannot go without? Let me know. Send me a note on Facebook this afternoon.
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Push the pawn right through the past. And this one's for the silence and the questions that it brings. And the smell of time and the reverence.

0: on the Islands Run. We got music from the Kings of Leon's Matthew Good and Blue Oyster Cult on the way, but first, let's take a look at your island weather details right after this.
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9: Island weather, nice and sunny, 22 degrees for the day. We could get a little bit of rain tonight, dropping down to 12 with, well, a nice day tomorrow on the agenda as well. 23 degrees, not a cloud in the sky, at least till later in the day. Dropping on down to 13, maybe a little bit of rain expected. And Friday, cloudy, rain to start the day with a high of 20 and low of 14, so staying in those double digits.
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You gonna take on the world someday. 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

93.1 The Islands Rock. Well, the Luke Skywalker lightsaber from The Empire Strikes Back is up for auction, and it comes with another piece of memorabilia. I'll tell you what it is coming up next.

0: Max, 93.1, the Islands Rock. Are you a Star Wars fan? Particularly maybe The Empire Strikes Back? That was the best Star Wars movie, right? Hands down. Luke Skywalker's lightsaber from The Empire Strikes Back is up for auction, and it comes with an extra piece of memorabilia. Can anyone guess what it is? That's right. It's Luke's severed hand. It's a prop, of course. It's expected to fetch a minimum of $1 million. Now, other sale items include a Wicked Witch of the West hat from The Wizard of Oz. That would be pretty cool, wouldn't it? Jen, my wife, she said that she wanted that one, so I'll see if I can get it for her. A Willy Wonka top hat is up for grabs, as well as hoverboards from the Back to the Future 2 movie and rugs from the Big Lebowski. That is kind of cool. Which one of those would you like to have? I being a Star Wars fan, it would be hard to pass up that lightsaber, as well as the hand that held it.
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Lots of noise and fun coming to Oyster Bed Speedway, the Monster Madness Tour. I'll have the details coming up right after music from Trooper and this one from the Red Hot Chili Peppers on Max 93.1 The Islands Rock.

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0: Max 93.1, the Islands Rock. That is Triumph on this fine midweek afternoon. It is Wednesday. It's Mark with you. Coming up, we got lots more fun on the way. We have music from the Scorpions, Matt Mays in the outfield. But first, let's take a look at your island weather forecast.
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2: Island weather, nice and sunny, 22 degrees for the day. We could get a little bit of rain tonight, dropping down to 12 with, well, a nice day tomorrow on the agenda as well. 23 degrees, not a cloud in the sky, at least till later in the day. Dropping on down to 13, maybe a little bit of rain expected. And Friday, cloudy, rain to start the day with a high of 20 and low of 14, so staying in those double digits.
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0: Max 93.1. Here's what you need to know.
1: Good afternoon. A 39-year-old man is facing more than a dozen charges following a major drug bust in Charlottetown. RCMP say a joint enforcement team executed search warrants at a home and a storage unit last Friday. They seized about $300,000 in cash, more than 930 grams of cocaine, 600 grams of crystal meth, nearly 8,700 methamphetamine pills, more than 50,000 illegal cigarettes, along with a handgun, weapons, and ammunition. 38-year-old Sean Gregory DeCourcy faces 19 charges, including drug trafficking, weapons, and tobacco offenses. Police say the investigation remains ongoing and credit the seizure to the cooperation of multiple law enforcement agencies across PEI. Three Rivers Council has rejected a proposed mixed-use development in Montague. Council there voted 4-2 against the three-story project planned for the corner of Gall Road and Murphy Lane in Montague. That was despite a recommendation for approval from the town's own planning board, according to The Guardian. Development would have included 24 apartment units, providing much-needed housing options in the community, but some residents voiced concerns about the size of the building, traffic, and its fit with the surrounding neighborhood. Mayor Debbie Johnson called the decision difficult. Premier Rob Lance has called the by-election in Cornwall Meadowbank for next month. The seat in District 16 was left vacant when former Cabinet Minister Mark McLean passed away in March. Vote to replace McLean will be held July 13th. Lance called the by-election shortly after the PCs nominated their candidate for the riding, Kayleigh MacDonald. Liberals also announced their candidate yesterday, with Liberal leader Robert Mitchell to run in Cornwall Meadowbank after previously representing the Charlottetown-Sherwood district. Green Party says that Tate Willows will be its candidate, while the island's NDP have yet to confirm a candidate. Meanwhile, 3 days of advanced voting have already been announced for the District 16 by-election. Elections PEI says advanced voting will be available from 9 a.m. to 7 p.m. on Saturday, July 4th, Monday, July 6th, and Friday, July 10th. By-election day itself is Monday, July 13th, with the returning office located at Cornwall Town Hall. Eligible voters should receive a voter information card in the mail prior to July 4th. The deadline for candidate nominations is 2 p.m. next Friday, June 26th. Island hockey standout Abby Hustler is heading to Hamilton for the next chapter of her professional hockey career. The 23-year-old forward from St. Louis PEI has now signed a 2-year deal with the new PWHL expansion franchise in Hamilton, which begins play this fall. Hustler is coming off a strong rookie season with the Minnesota Frost, where she became the first PEI player to play in the PWHL. And the Transportation Safety Board has issued 6 recommendations after concluding its investigation into the Titan submersible implosion. Board says the experimental carbon fiber hull failed due to accumulated damage, causing the deaths of 5 people off of Newfoundland in 2023. Investigators found that OceanGate never validated the hull's design. Monitoring systems also hadn't been properly tested, and risk management was hindered by power dynamics within the company. Board says Transport Canada didn't oversee the Titan because the agency was unaware the submersible was unregistered. Now calling for better oversight of uncertified vessels and for Canada to push for international standards for all submersibles. In sports at the World Cup, Austria down Jordan 3-1 this afternoon, while Portugal is taking on the Congo later this afternoon. That'll be followed by England against Croatia, Ghana against Panama, and Colombia taking on Uzbekistan in the late game. Canada will return to action tomorrow against Qatar. And in the majors today, the Blue Jays continue their series against the Red Sox at Fenway. Now you're up to date. I'm Jeff Goodfellow.
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2: Island weather, we've got ourselves a nice sunny day for the most part, a high of 22 degrees. Tonight, cooling down to 12, maybe a little bit of rain. Then tomorrow, the same thing, highs of 23, clear and sunny, low of 13, maybe rain in the evening. And then Friday, we've got a cloudy day, starting off a little bit rainy, but highs of 20 and low of 14.
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That is music from Tom Cochran. Hope you're enjoying your Wednesday. This weekend is Father's Day. So that's a reminder to see if you can get out and find Dad a special gift or just, you know, make plans to either give him a call or hang out with him. That's usually all we as dads really need or want.

0: Max 93.1, the Islands Rock. Coming up this weekend, it is Father's Day, and I miss my dad. He passed away in 2012, and I inherited something quite special from my dad. It was an old truck. And I'll tell you more about it coming up.
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0: Max 93.1, the Islands Rock. Well, this weekend is Father's Day, and, you know, to all the dads out there, wishing you all the best. I lost my dad in 2012, and he was very special to me. We were close as I was in my adult years, like in teen and adult years. My dad was always there for me when I needed him. And when he passed away, it was early in the morning. It was about 2 o'clock in the morning when I got the phone call. And we drove to his place, and you know, and my stepmom was there, my siblings, of course. And Dad had an old truck. He had a 1988 Jeep Comanche, just a two-wheel drive, six-cylinder, five-speed truck. And it was his sort of like pride and joy. It was nothing special. It was just an old truck. And that's what he left to me, you know, and it became my vehicle. And we drove it for a few years. My kids drove it. I taught them how to drive stick on that thing. And, you know, it was a daily driver. But it eventually got to a point where I couldn't maintain it anymore. And I sold it to a young man who really takes the pride in that vehicle, and he kept all the character with it. And I saw it recently, had my picture taken with it again, and it was just like a good old trip down memory lane.
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0: 93.1, The Islands Rock. That is music from Pearl Jam. And coming up, another look at your island weather details. That's on the way. And then plus, we got more music from David Bowie, Our Lady Peace. You too on the way.
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8: Island weather, we've got ourselves a nice sunny day for the most part, a high of 22 degrees. Tonight, cooling down to 12, maybe a little bit of rain. Then tomorrow, the same thing, highs of 23, clear and sunny, low of 13, maybe rain in the evening. And then Friday, we've got a cloudy day, starting off a little bit rainy, but highs of 20 and low of 14.
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1: Good afternoon. Canada's population edged lower in the first 3 months of 2026, as did the number of people living on the island. Stats Canada says the country lost 55,000 people between January and April, a drop of 0.1%. Population stood at 41,417,000 as of April 1st. The decline stems mainly from a sharp drop in non-permanent residents. Canada also welcomed fewer permanent immigrants than a year ago, while deaths outnumbered births. Marks a notable slowdown after years of strong growth driven by immigration. PEI's population also shrank by nearly 300 people in the first 3 months of the year to an estimated 181,715. A 39-year-old man is facing more than a dozen charges following a major drug bust in Charlottetown. RCMP say a joint enforcement team executed search warrants at a home and a storage unit last Friday. They seized about $300,000 in cash, more than 930 grams of cocaine, 600 grams of crystal meth, nearly 8,700 methamphetamine pills, more than 50,000 illegal cigarettes, along with a handgun, weapons, and ammunition. 38-year-old Sean Gregory DeCourcy faces 19 charges, including drug trafficking, weapons, and tobacco offenses. Police say the investigation remains ongoing and credit the seizure to the cooperation of multiple law enforcement agencies across PEI. Three Rivers Council has rejected a proposed mixed-use development in Montague. Council there voted 4-2 against the three-story project planned for the corner of Gall Road and Murphy Lane in Montague. That was despite a recommendation for approval from the town's own planning board, according to The Guardian. Development would have included 24 apartment units, providing much-needed housing options in the community, but some residents voiced concerns about the size of the building, traffic, and its fit with the surrounding neighborhood. Mayor Debbie Johnson called the decision difficult. Premier Rob Lance has called the by-election in Cornwall Meadowbank for next month. The seat in District 16 was left vacant when former Cabinet Minister Mark McLean passed away in March. Vote to replace McLean will be held July 13th. Lance called the by-election shortly after the PCs nominated their candidate for the riding, Kayleigh MacDonald. Liberals also announced their candidate yesterday, with Liberal leader Robert Mitchell to run in Cornwall Meadowbank after previously representing the Charlottetown-Sherwood district. Green Party says that Tate Willows will be its candidate, while the island's NDP have yet to confirm a candidate. Meanwhile, 3 days of advanced voting have already been announced for the District 16 by-election. Elections PEI says advanced voting will be available from 9 a.m. to 7 p.m. on Saturday, July 4th, Monday, July 6th, and Friday, July 10th. By-election day itself is Monday, July 13th, with the returning office located at Cornwall Town Hall. Eligible voters should receive a voter information card in the mail prior to July 4th. The deadline for candidate nominations is 2 p.m. next Friday, June 26th. Canada has enacted new legislation that strengthens penalties for assaults against firefighters and paramedics. New law requires judges to consider a victim's status as a first responder as an aggravating factor during sentencing. The International Association of Firefighters says the change follows a multi-year advocacy campaign in response to rising violence. A recent survey found 40% of firefighting affiliates reported violence on medical calls. Union says the growing number of assaults is unacceptable. Legislation to stiffen penalties for assaulting first responders received royal assent this week and will come into effect next month. And the Transportation Safety Board has issued 6 recommendations after concluding its investigation into the Titan submersible implosion. Board says the experimental carbon fiber hull failed due to accumulated damage, causing the deaths of 5 people off of Newfoundland in 2023. Investigators found that OceanGate never validated the hull's design. Monitoring systems also hadn't been properly tested, and risk management was hindered by power dynamics within the company. Board says Transport Canada didn't oversee the Titan because the agency was unaware the submersible was unregistered. Now calling for better oversight of uncertified vessels and for Canada to push for international standards for all submersibles. In sports at the World Cup, Austria down Jordan 3-1 this afternoon, while Portugal is taking on the Congo later this afternoon. That'll be followed by England against Croatia, Ghana against Panama, and Colombia taking on Uzbekistan in the late game. Canada will return to action tomorrow against Qatar. And in the majors today, the Blue Jays continue their series against the Red Sox at Fenway. Now you're up to date. I'm Jeff Goodfellow.
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2: Island weather, we've got ourselves a nice sunny day for the most part, a high of 22 degrees. Tonight, cooling down to 12, maybe a little bit of rain. Then tomorrow, the same thing, highs of 23, clear and sunny, low of 13, maybe rain in the evening. And then Friday, we've got a cloudy day, starting off a little bit rainy, but highs of 20 and low of 14.
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Max 93.1, The Islands Rock. That is music from Tom Petty, and it's just about quitting time. We get a little bit more fun to go before the day ends. Let's get back to it. Here's Loverboy.

0: Max 93.1, the Islands Rock. That is music from Supertramp. It is Mark with you. We're going to be back tomorrow afternoon. Yes, I am here. Friday, I'm off. I've lost track of the days. Chris will be filling in Friday afternoon as I make my way to Nova Scotia for a little road trip.
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0: Max 93.1, the Islands Rock. A little bit of Sweet Emotion from Aerosmith, and that wraps up our afternoon together. Thank you so much for tuning in. It's always a pleasure to get to hang out each and every weekday afternoon with you. You make my day. Thanks so much. Stay cool, stay safe, and we'll catch you back here tomorrow afternoon.
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5: Island weather, we've got ourselves a nice sunny day for the most part, a high of 22 degrees. Tonight, cooling down to 12, maybe a little bit of rain. Then tomorrow, the same thing, highs of 23, clear and sunny, low of 13, maybe rain in the evening. And then Friday, we've got a cloudy day, starting off a little bit rainy, but highs of 20 and low of 14.
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7: Island weather, we've got ourselves a nice sunny day for the most part. A high of 22 degrees. Tonight, cooling down to 12, maybe a little bit of rain. Then tomorrow, the same thing. Highs of 23, clear and sunny. Low of 13, maybe rain in the evening. And then Friday, we've got a cloudy day. Starting off a little bit rainy, but highs of 20 and low of 14.
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